0: Éxitos todo el día.
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2: Get him really close. 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
2: 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I like to move it, move it. I like to move it, move it. You like to

0: Before you go, there's something I want you to have.
1: Oh, it's beautiful. But wait a minute, isn't this...
0: Yeah, yes it is.
1: But I thought the old lady dropped it into the ocean in the end.
0: Well, baby, I went down and got it.

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0: or evergreen. Your black, white face, Chola descent.
1: You're Lebanese, you're Orient.
0: Whether like disabilities left you outcast for leader teased, rejoice and love yourself today. 'Cause baby, you were born this way.